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2: Yeah, man.
1: You know what? I feel you, man. I've been through the exact same thing with my girl, man.
2: Tijou, man, you ain't never lying, bro.
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